This track was from the movie Cocktail 2. Preetam Arijit Singh ki awaaz mein ye track chal raha tha Rainbow Station 102.6 par aur Rainbow ki old diary se aap sabhi listeners ke liye ye gana lekar aayi hoon film Chand se Aasha Bhosle Mohammad Rafi Kishore Da ki awaaz mein.

A very good morning. News headlines at the top of the hour. India calls for WTO compliant measures to address trade distortions, dumping and predatory pricing. G7 countries agree to release 100 million barrels of diesel and crude oil as prices climb record high in United States. United Nations welcomes India's Green Energy Corridor Phase 3, says it will strengthen India's position as global leader in solar energy. Prime Minister Narendra Modi yesterday spoke with Captain Smith Machar over the phone, praising his bravery and presence of mind in foiling an alleged attempt to crash an Israel-bound Fly Dubai flight. Union Cooperation Minister Amit Shah to lay foundation stone for 255 crore rupees dairy plant in Ujjain today with processing capacity of 3 lakh litres of milk per day. Naval Commanders Conference 2026 concluded in New Delhi after 3 days of deliberations on operational preparedness, logistics, maintenance, training and human resource management. 8th edition of e-auction of gifts presented to Prime Minister has been extended until 31st of this month. IMD, the Indian Meteorological Department, has forecast heavy rainfall over Arunachal Pradesh today. 5-time world champions Brazil will face India in a much-anticipated international football friendly in Kolkata this evening. And in Asian Games, Indian archer Kumkum Mohod clinches gold in recurve event, Indian men's hockey team to clash for gold against Malaysia. Those were the news headlines at the top of this hour. Please stand by for the Matchless Music Hour.

0: आपकी वाणी आकाशवाणी।
1: A very good morning, dear listeners. You're tuned into the Matchless Music Hour on Akashwani Rainbow 102.6 MHz. This is your host, Taleha Khan, welcoming you to the show. In this show, we travel from the 50s to the 80s of the Western music, and of course, we'll bring two Hindi classics along the way. Now, born on this day is Eddie Cochran, who get us started with the show. And the first track is called Summertime Blues from 1958.

Eddie Cochran there with the track called Summertime Blues. From the raw sound of late 50s rock and roll, let's move into a very different musical landscape. By the 60s, artists were experimenting with sounds and instruments from around the world. And there's something in our next song that Indian listeners might recognize immediately. This is Petula Clark's 1966 song featuring the sound of a sitar in its arrangement. Check it out. It is called Color My World.

At Tulia Clark with a track called Color My World. And now we have a song whose rhythm came about in a rather unexpected way. Paul Simon and Art Garfunkel and friends were at a late night gathering when they began creating percussions by tapping and banging on whatever was around them, including a piano bench. That spontaneous rhythm eventually found its way into a song.

Let's keep the Saturday morning rhythm going with Stevie Wonder, who is up next. Now, Stevie Wonder had been recording himself from teenage time, but by 1970, he was entering an important new phase of his career with a greater involvement in writing and producing his music. And our next song came right with that turning point. The song is called Signed, Sealed, Delivered.

So, well, the weather in Delhi is definitely playing hide and seek. And though today it's quite bright and sunny, but the Delhi weather keeps changing, and the skies and all those clouds, they could never get a better cue, because right now we have our first Hindi classic, which also talks about the same. The movie is Kashmir Ki Kali from 1964. O.P. Nair composed the music, S.H. Bihari wrote the lyrics, and Mohammad Rafi and Asha Bhosle came together behind the microphone. So, from the Badal of outside to the Badal in our music, here's Mohammad Rafi and Asha Bhosle with the track called Deewana Hua Badal.

Mohammad Rafi and Asha Bhosle ji with the track called Deewana Hua Badal from the film Kashmir Ki Kali. And now let's move on back to the Western music and cross over to Britain and move forward to few years. The Rubettes emerged during the glam pop era of the 70s, and our next song reached number 3 on the UK charts in 1974. And for the program devoted to music, the title seems rather appropriate. Let's put another song on our imaginary jukebox. This is The Rubettes with the track called Jukebox Life.

That was the Rubettes with the track called Jukebox Live. And up next, we have a track by The Police. And this track is actually from the 1980s. Sting wrote this very track, and there are those repeated words, dee-doo-doo and dee-da-da, lines which were not simply syllables. The song explored language, communication, and how simple words can sometimes have enormous power. From the 1980s, this is dee-doo-da, dee-da-dee with Sting, The Police.

Fleetwood Mac there with the track called Everywhere. It's Lindsey Buckingham's birthday today, who also co-produced this very song from the 1987 album Tango in the Night. That was Fleetwood Mac with the track called Everywhere. Now, up next, we have a song which was recorded in 1966 by David Bowie, and it was still the very beginning of his career. And the song is exactly like its title, a playful trip into the strange world of dreams. This is David Bowie with the track called Did You Ever Have a Dream?

David Bowie there with the track called Did You Ever Have a Dream? And in case this Saturday you have plans to go out, here is a quick traffic check for all those heading out in Delhi today. Traffic is moving quite slowly around the Barapula Phase 3 flyover, particularly near the Chirag Delhi intersection. So you may want to keep a little extra travel time in hand if that's on your route. Also, heavy traffic is expected around IIT Delhi today, while ongoing road and repair work is also affecting the movement around Moti Nagar and Karampura. Swami Narayan Marg and parts of road number 201 near Madhu Vihar. So before you head out, checking your route once might save you a fair bit of time. Take an alternative road wherever possible. Be patient behind the wheel and drive safe. And now let's get back to the music. This next track is by Tina Turner with a song from 1984 from her comeback album Private Dancer. The track is called No Prizes for Guessing What's Love Got to Do.

Tina Turner with the track called What's Love Got to Do. And it's time now for a second and final Hindi classic. We are going back to 1966 and the film is called Mamta. The track is by Lata Mangeshkar. The track is called Rahe Na Rahe Hum.

Brian Halen with the track called Sealed with a Kiss. And now that brings us to the end of today's Matchless Music Hour. Thank you everyone for joining in. We'll be back at 12 noon with another Western music presentation where you can also send in your request. It's called Play It Cool. Stay tuned to Akashvani Rainbow 102.6 MHz. We have Shahid here up next with the program Bollywood Trails. This is your host, Taliha Khan, signing off. Wish you a happy Saturday. Namaskar.

0: from the BBC World Service in association with ABC and Akashvani. This is Stumped.
1: Hello and welcome to Stumped, your intercontinental hit of news, features and debate from the quirky world of cricket. I'm Alison Mitchell in London, very happy to be sitting down at the moment because last weekend I hiked the Seven Sisters, which is a beautiful stretch of very hilly cliff coastline in the south of England. But it was also the Professional Cricketers Association Awards just last night, the glitz and glamour event of the year. Craig Overton and Sophie Lough, the men's and women's players of the year respectively, so big congratulations to them.
2: Yes, congratulations. It's Jim Maxwell for the ABC in Sydney. The cricket season has started here or hereabouts with club cricket getting underway, and we've already had some domestic one-day cricket, and a couple of pals of mine heading off to South Africa in a day or two for the test matches, the all-important test matches for the trophy that may well be named one day and hasn't been so far. So, good on you, boys. Corbin Middlemass and Ben Cameron are over there to do the business.
3: Hi, and I'm Sunil Gupta for Akashvani in Delhi. And what a week it's been for India. Not just in cricket, where India made its highest ODI score while chasing 405 from the West Indies, but in the Asian Games, where we broke two half-century-old records, one with a gold in the individual skeet shooting and one in the 400 meters women's hurdles.
1: Quite remarkable. Good to have you with us, Sunil. Now, coming up on Stumped this week is Virat Kohli, the greatest white ball player of all time, after he extended his record of ODI centuries to 55 during the first one day against West Indies. He's now just the second player after Tendulkar to score 15,000 runs in 50-over cricket. And he got there much quicker than Sachin, who took 377 innings, whereas Kohli's done it in 303. Kohli now has 86 international centuries in all forms of the game. Could he pass Tendulkar, who retired in 2013 with exactly 100 international hundreds? Let's start off with you, Sunil. I mean, Kohli still has the hunger to score big. And it kind of feels good, doesn't it, when a great of the game is playing well? What was perhaps most extraordinary about his 100 was the number of sixes that he hit, a record 9 for him.
3: He gets the adrenaline pumping in everybody. I mean, you cannot imagine the fervor in the stadium. Jim, you must have seen it sometime. You must have seen it too. You know, people clap when the batter is out and he's going to be coming in. It's that enormous. It's absolutely unbelievable. And I can tell you, I'm a fan. Not just because he scores it. I mean, you know that he sometimes didn't score 2014 in England. He had a horror run. But the fact that he believes in himself, he knows where he's going wrong, and he works at it. He is obsessed with his game. He is obsessed with his fitness. And you have to see him on the field at the age of 37. And he's been playing since the year dot, Test Cricket 2011 in the West Indies. It's a minor park. So he's got the X factor. You know, when he comes out of that field, there is electricity. There is no question about that. No other cricketer in the Indian team has got that as much as he does. I mean, the entire team is venerated, but when he walks in, there is something else that takes place. It really is. And you've got to be there when he walks in, especially in an ODI game. He is the biggest crowd puller. And, you know, you see how angry he gets with himself when he fails. He does. He doesn't show it so much now. But you can see that suppressed, let's say, lack of success. Why did I fail this time? And I think that is what at least gets me waiting for him to come. I mean, I'll go to watch him. I certainly will. No question about that. You should see Ahmedabad, that time when India were playing Pakistan back in 2023. It was a sea of blue, and I think I've talked about this before, out of which 80% of the jerseys had Virat at the back. 80% yeah. of them had Virat. The rest were distributed between Rohit Sharma and a couple of Bumrahs and all the rest of it.
1: I mean, very few cricketers admit to targeting personal milestones. Do you think he does?
3: You know, I thought a lot about this. I really did. And how do you, as a human being, divorce yourself from these sort of milestones? The answer is you possibly can't. But I think what drives him is excellence more than anything else. He doesn't want to grind to that number. He wants to get there with a flourish. He wants to get there like Virat Kohli.
1: And there's a great saying, isn't there, that you can strive for perfection. You will never reach perfection, but by striving for it, you will get pretty darn well close. Jim, in terms of Kohli, the test cricketer, I mean, were we kind of robbed of a few more tests and a few more test hundreds from Kohli?
2: Oh, yes. I would hope that if we can get the right people out there, some godlike figures in the game or around it, and they have two big jobs in the next few months. A, to get Kohli to play test cricket again against Australia next year, and B, to get Stokes to play for England in the Ashes. If that can be done, I'd be very happy. I don't care that much about what they do in one-day cricket or T20. And that's all part of the barroom talk about the greatness of players assessed by the massive numbers of runs they score. Well, if they don't score them in test cricket, they haven't scored them, in my view. That is the theatre that matters in the game overall. And if, you know, anyone talks about test cricketers, they start with Bradman and then Sobers, and then there are a few other blokes. But that's the pinnacle. And both Tendulkar and Kohli, quite obviously, have been there. Yeah. But the numbers will just keep on coming in T20 and one-day cricket for them, well, for Kohli. But really, does it matter that much anymore? I don't think so.
1: I mean, he had a good test career. But I mean,
2: playing test cricket.
1: Yeah, he might say that the retirement from tests has enabled him to score all these extra runs in ODIs and maybe less strain on his body.
2: Who really cares?
1: Well, thousands who pack the stands watching him still care that he's playing. How long, Jim, do you reckon that he will play on for? I mean, he's got the 2027 World Cup, obviously, but beyond that?
2: Well, he's got a hunger, and he's having success. So, and still there's until there's an injury or he loses the appetite, it'll be a couple of years. And as Sunil said, I mean, the man's so fit, that's not the issue. So I was reading a lovely story the other day about Patsy Hendren scoring a Test 100 for England when he was 40. So he, you know, he had pudding and beers and everything else. He didn't do what Kohli does. So Kohli could go for 4 or 5 years if he wanted to.
1: The key record, Sunil, isn't it, that Tendulkar might well lose is that one of his all-time test runs record, which Joe Root is chasing after. So, yeah, is Tendulkar protective of his records, do you feel?
3: He is. He doesn't talk about these things. He just does not talk about them. He's too much of a gentleman to even mention these things. If Joe Root passes it, he'll be the first to congratulate him. Yeah, Ali, you know this better than I do. They don't talk about these things.
1: No, nobody mentions records. I'm sure they all quietly like to have the records, but equally, you know, it's the game, doesn't it? It evolved, new players come in, and it's a sign of progression and advancement if your record is passed and you doff your hat and you pay respect. Going on Kohli then, Sunil, is he the greatest men's white ball batter ever? There's your question.
3: It takes me back to that time, that stump program we had with Brett Sprigg.
1: Talked
3: about, you know, exactly what Jim said.
1: It's a good pub conversation, isn't it? Yeah.
3: That's right.
1: A chat over a coffee.
3: I come back to the whole point. I mean, you know, there are times, there are eras, there are conditions, there are so many things that go into it. So I'm giving you a list, what we call here a laundry list or a dhobi list in India, right? Sachin Tendulkar, Virat Kohli, Kumar Sangakkara, Ricky Ponting, Sanjay Jayasurya, Rohit Sharma, Jayawardene. You know, you throw a dart and, you know, you choose. Who do you want as the greatest white ball player ever?
2: If you want to get into these milestone-type arguments and everything else, let's give the bowlers a run. And then there's wicket-keepers as well.
1: I was about to say, they always get left out.
2: About wicket-keepers.
1: Well, Adam Gilchrist usually comes up, doesn't he, in the sense of somebody who changed the way, you know, the wicketkeeper was perceived.
2: Kerry's bearing down big time.
1: Gone. Question for you both then. If in an all-time 11, you're going to hate this question, Sunil, if you had to pick one of Virat or Sachin, who are you going for?
3: There's this quote.

0: quotation which I used to use back in the day is that when Eschini spoke, everyone said, how well he speaks. And when Demosthenes spoke, they said, let us march. Right? That's the difference. That is the difference. I want the guy to march. So it's Kohli for me.
1: Jim, I'm not letting you off the hook on this one. Yeah.
2: Definitely Kohli. If I have to make a call, I'll say Kohli.
1: Yeah.
0: There you are.
1: Incredible shot making, elastic wrists, insane fitness as well. Yep, I would go Kohli as well.
0: Just that.
1: So no, just finally to you then, what is the importance specifically of Kohli's relationship with Captain Shubman Gill? How important is that going to be going forward to India's hopes of winning the 2027 World Cup next year?
0: Oh, enormously. Enormously. In fact, I think there are two or three people right at the top, including Rohit Sharma. Yesterday, they put on 255 for the opening wicket against the West Indies, the second ODI. So I think all three are going to be critical, but more than those, and we're just talking about the batters right now, more than those, as Jim said, where are the bowlers, right? The bowlers are also going to win you those games. You can't keep chasing down 405 every time. You can't. You have to make it something that the bowlers can also contribute to. And that is where actually India has a bigger problem than on the batting side. And you have to hand it to Gill. He's playing with two people, major, major characters, Rohit Sharma and Virat Kohli, who were ex-captains, right? And he's handled it extremely well, I must say, with panache and with smartness. But it is the bowlers, frankly, especially in South Africa, who are going to make that World Cup make or break.
3: From the BBC World Service, this is Stumped on Akashvani.
1: Well, finally, on Stumped, there have been hundreds of centuries scored at the iconic Lord's Cricket Ground. But earlier this week, it witnessed a very different kind of century. The outfield was used for a challenge to raise awareness of Alzheimer's and to shine a spotlight on dementia by walking 100 laps of the ground. Well, that's the equivalent of around 50 kilometres, 31 miles, so more than the distance of a full marathon. It was the idea of the ECB chair and ICC board member Richard Thompson, whose father died from the condition. And I caught up with him. I did some of the laps, I have to say, as well. I caught up with him as we were doing our rounds. Well, Lord's has got a very different feel to it today. I'm actually on the outfield. I'm wearing a blue T-shirt. I'm here with a whole group of other people walking laps of Lord's. 100 laps is the target, all for the UK's Alzheimer's Society. And walking around here as well is the unmistakable figure of the ECB chair, Richard Thompson. Hi. Richard, hello.
4: Hello, Ali.
1: 100 laps of Lord's. We are walking and talking.
4: We are.
1: How is it you got involved with this? You're actually behind it.
4: Yeah, I created Sport United Against Dementia when my dad died of Alzheimer's in 2017. So this has been a big passion of mine to try and use sport, all sport, to try and bring attention to dementia and help people suffering with it, help find a cure and help drive awareness. And so the reality is we've now raised about £5 million since 2017. I always felt there was an opportunity with cricket. I came up with the idea that there's nothing more iconic than 100 at Lord's. Why don't we do 100 laps of Lord's? And if someone had told me 100 laps was 31 miles, I might have rethought that. And I would have got it very wrong if someone had asked me how many. But anyway, it's 31 miles. It's more than a marathon in a day. It's going to take 9 hours. I think I'm about 29 laps in now. You're probably the same. And we've already raised £300,000, but we're also drawing huge amounts of awareness to a disease in this country that kills more people than cancer and heart disease. There is no cure, and getting tested is incredibly difficult. And so anything we can do to help, particularly with early onset, the ages of 57 to 67, if people change their lifestyle habits, diet, exercise, cognitive thoughts and so on, it can genuinely put dementia at bay. So there's a lot we can do. I'm really pleased to do this. I cannot thank the MCC enough, Rob Lawson, Mark Nicholas, to give us permission to do this. It's been wonderful. We've also spoken to Australia and they're keen to consider whether we could do 100 at the Sydney Cricket Ground or Melbourne and make this something that's transferable around the globe. So you can get 100 at all of the iconic venues around the world, not just Lord's, but this one is particularly special.
1: Well, as we've been walking around, the big screens have not only got stats around dementia on them, which is quite arresting that it is the biggest killer in the UK, but we've also been watching amazing footage on there from the 2005 Men's Ashes series, from the recent Women's Ashes

0: How is it that sport is so significant in bringing up memories for people when otherwise, you know, dementia sets in, they might struggle with their memory in other ways?
1: Yeah, it's a good point, Ali. Firstly, sport's the great convener. Sport reaches audience, nothing else does. So to galvanise the power of sport is what we're doing here today. What you found, and I found this with my father, where he might look at my daughter, his granddaughter, and not know her name. I could take him to the Oval and he will remember Jim Laker's bowling figures in 1953. So it's incredible when you take people back to a place of significance to them, those memories will come back. Pieces of music is another way where you can unlock a memory. It's amazing where so much research is going into this now, where cognitive pathways are so powerful. It's, you know, how the brain is a muscle, and how you use that brain and how you've got to keep using that brain to prevent early onset and to try and keep dementia at bay is something we're learning fast. And I think the most exciting thing is, since I've been involved in 9 years, we're getting closer and closer to a cure.
0: Richard, thank you. Thank you for walking and talking. Good luck with the rest of the 100 laps, however many you've got left.
1: Thank you, Ali.
2: Well, that's Richard Thompson, chairman of the ECB and ICC board member, talking about his hopes of taking that 100 laps around the world to raise awareness of dementia. I should say I wasn't signed up for the full 100 laps, but I did walk the first 3 hours of the challenge in something of a cheerleader role. But massive congratulations to all those that brought up their 100 at Lourdes, and that so much was raised to go towards a much hoped for cure for Alzheimer's. Well, that's all we've got time for on this week's Stumped on Akash Bani. Don't forget to follow us on X. We are at BBCWS Sports. Use the hashtag BBC Stumped. And check us out on YouTube by going to the BBC World Service YouTube channel. Thanks to Sunil Gupta and Jim Maxwell, and to all of you for listening. Speak to you soon. Bye-bye.

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An earthquake of 4.5 magnitude struck Maharashtra's Hingoli district at 9:43 a.m. today. Union Cooperation Minister Amit Shah to lay foundation stone for 255 crore rupees dairy plant in Ujjain today with processing capacity of 3 lakh liters of milk per day. United Nations welcomes Green Energy Corridor Phase 3, says it will strengthen India's position as global leader in solar energy. 5 Indians rescued after Kuwait-flagged tanker hit by projectile in Strait of Hormuz. In Asian Games, Indian archer Kumkum Mohod clinches gold in recurve event. Indian men's hockey team to clash for gold against Malaysia. In Asian Game Cricket, India set a 212-run target for Pakistan in gold medal clash in Nishin, Japan. And in men's cricket, India looked to complete a series whitewash against West Indies when two sides meet in third ODI at New Chandigarh in this afternoon. Those were the news headlines at the top of this hour. Please stay tuned for our next show, which is Play It Cool.

0: आपकी वाणी आकाशवाणी।
1: A very good afternoon to all our lovely listeners tuned in. You're tuned into Play It Cool on Akashwani Rainbow 102.6 MHz. This is your host Taleha Khan welcoming you to the show. With the Asian Games underway, we have plenty of sporting energy in our music today. And here's our question for you. If you could become good at one sport overnight, which sport would you choose and why? Send in your answers with your name and city on WhatsApp. The number is 9868107070. And with that, let's get started with our first track, which is by Imagine Dragon, and the track is called It Comes Back.

Imagine Dragon with the track called It Comes Back to You. Now, with the advent of sports, and today we have two important cricket matches which are going on in the Asian Games and also the India versus West Indies ODI, I just want to ask a question. Are you the calm one during a match, or are you the person who is actually shouting instructions at the television, kind of instructing your favorite player to take the next move? Somehow, the player never seems to hear us, but our homes are filled with the stadium spirit. Now, keeping that stadium spirit high, we have the next song, which is by Shakira, and it is called Waka Waka.

That was Shakira with the track called Waka Waka. Since today we are talking about sports, and in fact all kinds of sports, because it's the season of all the various games around us, have you ever thought about boxing? It's not just about punches, but also it's about stamina, discipline, and the ability to keep us going even when we are tired. And that mindset actually fits this very next track perfectly, because sometimes getting better is about coming back stronger every time. This is Kanye West with the track called Stronger.

0: That was Kanye West with the track called Stronger. And we had asked you a question that if you could become good at one sport overnight, which sport would you choose and why? We've received a message by Hina from Delhi, and she writes in and says, I've been lucky that I have played numerous sports in real life as a child. Basketball, throwball, volleyball, discus throw, shot put, javelin, high jump, broad jump, pyramids. My God, that's a huge list of sports. I would just like a chance to relive that time again. That's a beautiful message filled with nostalgia and also filled with a lot of inspiration. So many sports you have played. Amazing. Thank you so much for writing in, Hina. And if you too want to write into us, you can write into us on the number 9868107070. So as we wait for your messages coming through thick and fast, it's time for us to take a short break.
1: है चुलबुलापन जिसकी हर बात में घुल जाए तो जिंदगी में रंग भर दे,
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0: 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You heard it right. This is a very peculiar sport and it's called sepak takraw. And some of these jumping kicks make your own attempts to catch a ball look very ordinary. So are you ready to move in? Because many of the sports, in fact all of the sports, require you to move your body. That is exactly the next track by Eiffel 65. Take it away.

That was Eiffel 65 with the track called Move Your Body. And of course, as mentioned, that every sport requires you to stay fit, have a different kind of fitness, and that's how you can excel in that particular sport with a lot of practice and fitness. Now, let's come back to the fancy game of hockey, but just imagine it at the bottom of a swimming pool. Underwater hockey is actually a real thing. Suddenly keeping your eye on the ball sounds like an easy part, isn't it? Well, on that note, it's time for us to play the next track, because every time anyone plays the underwater hockey and wants to catch the ball, it seems like the opposing team is saying, "Are you ready for this?" The track is called Two Unlimited's track. Get ready for this.

0: That was Too Unlimited with the track called Get Ready for This. Now, since we are talking about sports, we talked about fitness, a lot of people around the world do take espresso as their pre-workout routine as well to keep them fresh. And we will be talking about many things around sport. We also have a message which is by M. Rajkumar from Trichy, who says that cricket and badminton is something which he played in his childhood days but never took it up very seriously. Thank you so much for writing in, M. Rajkumar. And we have got another message from Sanjeev Kumar from Haryana, who says thanks for playing the Waka Waka track by Shakira. Well, thank you so much for tuning in. And I also have a message by G.S. Gill from Patiala, and the track you have requested, we'll definitely take it up in a short while. But for now, you have to stay tuned because we are coming up with some updates. It's time now for the Asian Games 2026 update.
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2: The Asian Games have always been about more competition. They bring together different cultures, different countries and people across Asia, reminding us how something as universal as sports can cross borders. And since these Asian Games are being held in Japan, today is the last day, we have a track. Let's travel to Japan together with an artist whose music has found listeners far beyond his own home country. The track is by Fujikaze and it is called Working Hard.

Fuji Kaze there with the track called Working Hard. Definitely, when we see all the sportsmen or all the sportswomen on television, we do feel very inspired, but that's a lot of hard work which goes behind them. Now we have a message. As promised, Mr. G.S. Gill from Patiala, you requested for the track I'm Alive by Celine Dion on your request, on your demand, which is also our command. Here comes the track.

That was the track I'll Save My Love For You by Ellie Goulding and Marshmello. And we have a beautiful message which is by Thumpa Paul, and she writes in and says, please convey my message to my dear friend Akash and do tell him, please take your breakfast with tea and coffee. That's a beautiful, very sweet message. Thank you so much for writing in. And Lakshay from Delhi also writes in and says, could you please play the track The Look by Roxette? Well, Lakshay, your demand is our command, and here comes the song which you have requested for. Enjoy.

That was Roxette with the track called The Look. Well, that brings us to the end of today's show called Play It Cool. But there's more Western music coming up your way this Saturday evening with Saturday Sizzlers at 7 p.m. followed by In the Groove at 10 p.m. right here on Akashwani FM Rainbow 102.6 MHz. This is your host Taleha Khan signing off. I wish you a wonderful Sunday. Namaskar.

Good evening, this is 102.6 MHz Akashwani FM Rainbow and presenting the news headlines at 7 PM. Finance Minister Nirmala Sitharaman says India's economic strength and resilience have been built over the past decade through a combination of fiscal prudence, infrastructure investment, banking reforms, improved delivery mechanisms and consistent reforms. Government developing entire ecosystem based on cattle farming, giving push to rural economy, says Union Cooperation Minister Amit Shah. UAE Attorney General says investigations into the Fly Dubai flight FZ1073 incident find that the co-pilot attempts to carry out a terrorist act. Five Indian nationals rescued safely after Kuwait flag tanker struck by projectile in Strait of Hormuz. Union Commerce and Industry Minister Piyush Goyal, speaking at the G20 Trade Ministers meeting in Milwaukee, calls for a WTO-compliant approach to address global trade distortions. In New Delhi, Delhi Police invokes Section 163 of the Bharatiya Nagrik

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In Nepal, at least 6 people killed and 10 others sustain injuries as a Kathmandu-bound bus overturns in Gandaki province today. Prime Minister Narendra Modi's monthly radio program Mann Ki Baat completes 12 years today. IMD forecasts thunderstorms with lightning and gusty winds over Andhra Pradesh, Kerala, Mahe, Tamil Nadu, Puducherry, Karaikal, Sub-Himalayan West Bengal and Sikkim till tomorrow. At Asian Games today, men's hockey team defeats Malaysia 5-1 to win gold, men's cricket team beats Pakistan in T20 final, and Aman Sehrawat and Pranavi Urs clinch gold in wrestling and golf. Deepak Punia adds a bronze in freestyle wrestling. India wins 5 gold, 2 silver and 2 bronze today. President and Vice President and Prime Minister congratulate the medal winners. In Asian Games, India climbs to 4th place in medal tally, with its overall tally rising to 85 including 21 gold, 27 silver and 37 bronze. Closing ceremony for the Asian Games 2026 is scheduled tomorrow. Those were the news headlines at 7 p.m. Stay tuned for the program called Saturday Sizzlers.

0: आपकी वाणी आकाशवाणी।
1: Good evening, Delhi, and good evening, India. 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And I'm your host, Akanksha Mishra, and I will be with you until 8 p.m. I'll play sizzling music for you and make your Saturday evening the best evening of this week. And guess what? Who is there to welcome you on the weekend on a beautiful Saturday evening? Well, it's the weekend itself with the song called Blinding Lights. Enjoy.

of Blinded by the Lights are you? It's the weekend and it's time to party. And guess what? Who is around with us to party and move like a Jagger? Well, it is Maroon 5 and Christina coming up next on the airwaves of 102.6 MHz Akashwani FM Rainbow.

Move like a jagger, cause it's a Saturday evening. It's the 3rd of October 2026. It's the 40th Saturday of the year. And let us know what are your weekend plans or your plans today on Saturday on the studio's WhatsApp number, which is 9868107070. That is 9868107070. And we have few messages already coming in. And the first message is from Dr. Vikas Dhika, who's tuned in with his lovely daughters, Princy and Priyanshi, and he's enjoying listening to English songs while doing some work. And I think yes, weekends can be used to complete some work. And he also says that it's analog radio in the digital era. Yes, radio needs still to be heard. And the track that we've queued up next for you is called Black or White by Michael Jackson, and wonderful pop artist, the king of pop, who passed away. But the music, the memories, his dance moves, his performances, they stay and they make our weekends even better. Enjoy.

black or white, tall or small, tall or short, or west or the east. Well, everything in this world deserves a very special and a very, very precious place. And that was the message which Michael Jackson always wanted to give when he recorded this song or when he released this song. And well, okay, time by the studio clock is 15 minutes past 7 p.m., which means we have 45 minutes left for this beautiful, wonderful show, which is called Saturday Sizzlers. And the show, in the show, we are playing tracks for you, which will help you sizzle the rest of the Saturday evening away. And in case you have anxiety from the week which just got over, and for some of you it would have gotten over maybe Thursday, because yesterday was a public holiday in India, so we really hope that you got to enjoy that. But if you still have some anxiety left over from the week, we have a song that's queued up for you, which is called Anxiety, and it's a reminder that anxiety is nothing but worry of the future. Yes, but the idea is to stay in the present and enjoy a lovely, beautiful Saturday evening, isn't it? So yes, the track is queued up next for you, called Anxiety by Doichi. Enjoy.

And if your anxiety tries to talk to you and tries to pull you down, you gotta tell the anxiety that it's weekend time and you have got no time to talk. And guess what? Jonas Brothers also says that they have got no time to talk with the song coming up live for you in 3, 2, 1. Enjoy.

Welcome back and let's keep the music rolling because the program live right now is called Saturday Sizzlers and it's getting on air. It's live rather on the station of the nation 102.6 megahertz Akashwani FM Rainbow. As I said, let's keep the music rolling because coming up is the Rolling Stones with the track called In the Stars. Enjoy.

0: athletics, which had 24 medals, has 1 gold, 9 silver, 14 bronze. While when we talk of shooting, which has 15 medals in total at the end of the Asian Games, includes 3 gold, 8 silver, 4 bronze.
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0: Yes, indeed. And if you look back at the Asian Games 2026, then we can take a moment to just sit back and enjoy and bask in the pride and the fact that how many women out there, women athletes, especially this time, dominated the Asian Games 2026. Here's to all our hard-working athletes, to the Indian players, the entire Indian contingent that went all the way to Japan to represent India and made us Indians very, very proud as citizens of this country for what our players, our athletes have achieved at the end of the Asian Games 2026. On that note, I believe it is now finally time for me, Sakshi Mandwal and Mohammed Shahid Azmi, to finally say our last goodbye as we bring the coverage of the live updates that we brought to you every hour through the medium of Akashvani every day. This has been a beautiful journey, bringing the updates to all our lovely listeners. Hope you all enjoy tuning in and enjoyed also our updates. Thank you. Goodbye for now.
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Dr. Jones needs to get up because guess what? Who is in the house right now? Well, it is Jennifer Lopez who is telling the men that she ain't their mama. Enjoy.

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She ain't mama for the boys. Yes, and for now it's time for us to take the first and the only break of the show. But please promise me that you'll not touch the dial and you will be right back. Enjoy.

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And of course, this is what Rihanna and Calvin Harris are coming for. Enjoy.

That was Calvin Harris and Rihanna with a very, very powerful and party track, rather. I would rather say that. The track's name is called This Is What You Came For. And the next track is coming by the very, very, very famous Backstreet Boys. The track's name is called Everyone. And this track is going out for everyone who's tuned in right now. Enjoy.

Well, what a journey it has been this hour. Time by the studio clock is 56 minutes past 7 p.m., which means it's time for me to say goodbye to you. But do not say goodbye to Akashwani FM Rainbow, because the next presenter, Veer Daman Singh, is in the studio. And the program which will come live for you on 8 at 8:02 p.m. is called Music Masti with Non-Stop Dances. And also a reminder that I will be back and we will have a music jam again at 10:20 p.m. with the program called In the Groove. And yes, until that time, I'll see you soon, but with a promise that we at Akashwani will love you unconditionally. And see you. Take care. God bless.

Asian Games 2026. Pranavi, Aditi and Deeksha also claimed the silver medal in the women's team event in golf. No Indian has won an individual gold in golf since Shiv Kapoor in 2002. The 24-year-old long wait finally came to an end with Pranavi Ur getting the gold medal for India at the Asian Games 2026. Pranavi Ur held her nerves to win the women's individual golf gold medal, finishing the four-round competition at 15.

Yes, I think they call this love. That's what Elliot James Ray said in the song. And we have Coldplay again saying something about lovers in Japan. Let's hear it live on the studio airwaves of 102.6 MHz Akashwani FM Rainbow. This is Lovers in Japan by Coldplay.

Love is in Japan by Coldplay. What do you think lovers do in different countries? Do they behave differently or are they the same? Well, I think one thing which is common between lovers all across this world, all across this universe, is the fact that they all love music and they all love to express their love with beautiful music. And coming up next is Enrique Iglesias expressing his love for the partner in the song, and the song's name is called You're My Number One. Enjoy.

Modern Talking, doing the talking and saying, you're my heart, you're my soul. Yes, and it's a Saturday evening. Some of you would have gone out to do discos and some of you, of course, stayed in and are tuned into the program. And have you ever heard of a combination of disco and a nap? Yes, disco and sleep, nap, going together. Well, if you haven't heard of it till now, probably you will hear it now. Not probably, actually you're going to hear it now. Straight coming to you is a track called Disco Nap. And the track is by Polo and Pan and Metronomy. And the track is coming live for you in 3, 2, 1. Enjoy.

So did you hear that combo of disco and nap? And that was Polo and Pan and Metronomy. Polo and Pan and Metronomy, saying it slowly so that you can hear it. Yes, that was the track. And coming up next is, this is an interesting one. And I really hope, rather we really hope that the tracks that we are playing for you are helping you grooving on this 40th Saturday in the year. Yes, this is the 40th Saturday of the year and we have just about 12 Saturdays left. Does that hit you? 80% of the weekends have really, really gone by. And so if you've been thinking, whether should I call that friend up for a dinner? Whether should I go and book that travel? Well, you do not have many weekends left and you better act soon. And put things in perspective and action. Please do that already. Because 2027, the countdown has started. It's like the last quarter and everybody's very excited, and Christmas around in the world, in few corners of the world, is really around the corner. Yes, you can really see Christmas lights in some parts of Europe, and then people have already started shopping for Christmas and deciding, thinking what are their New Year plans and what are their Christmas plans. So this is a gentle reminder for you to do all those things which you haven't done till now, which were on your bucket list for 2026. Yes, and the track coming up next for you is called Think of Me, and this is by Hugill and David Guetta, and also it features Day Calm. Enjoy.

Do you ever think of me? Well, if listeners, if you're asking this question to us, we always think of you. We always curate music for you and we're always here for you 24/7. Yes, Akashwani at your service 24/7, playing good music, having good conversations, giving you a lot of information, a lot of content, and being your companion, basically. Yes, and also, who is your companion till the end of the night? This is Ellie Goulding, who is singing for you by the end of the night. And yes, this song is coming live for you in 3, 2, 1.

By the end of the night, that was Ellie Goulding, and we have another artist, another female artist, who drove all night to meet her lover. Yes, this is Celine Dion, and this is a perfect track for you if you're driving right now, driving back to your home or driving to your friend's place or to some restaurant to eat some food. I think so. This track will go just perfectly with the drive. Enjoy.

Drive All Night. Yes, that was what Celine Dion was doing on the airwaves of 102.6 megahertz Akashwani FM Rainbow. And time by the studio clock is, it is 55 minutes past 10 p.m., which means it's time for us to say bye-bye to you, but with the promise that Akashwani stays with you 24/7. Yes, indeed. 24/7 is what we stay with you, and we give you company through the night, through the day, whenever you want us. Just tune in. Just turn the dial to 102.6 and we will be right there. And for now, it is time for me to say bye-bye and do less talking and play the last song for the show. This is me, Akanksha Mishra, saying bye-bye. And coming up for you is Madonna, who's saying that there are only 4 minutes left for this show to get over. So, dear listeners, till the next time we meet again, good night, take care, God bless, and always remember to think positive. I'm out of time and all I got is 4 minutes.